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6: 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This is Delilah. Thank you for spending your evening with us.

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0: be treated at St. Jude. 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
0: 888-6-DELILAH. I was reminded last night that I don't give out the phone number quite often enough. So if you're trying to reach us, 1-888-633-5452.

0: spending a Tuesday night with you wherever you are, whatever you're doing. I appreciate the fact that you're here. I appreciate, for some of you, your old friends. You listened when you were a kid in the back of mom's van or in the back of the SUV. Some of you listened when you were riding in the back of the station wagon. Uh-huh. That's how long I've been doing this show. Clear back to the station wagon. I used to drive to the radio station in my Ford Pinto. That's how long I've been doing this show. Thank you for letting me be a part of your night. We are here to talk about whatever is on your heart on Talk About It Tuesday. 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
1: I'm so glad you've decided to spend this evening with me. I'm going to be here to share your stories. I'm going to be here to talk to you. I'm going to be here to pry into your business and to share a little bit of my life with you. That's what I've been doing for a long time, every night.

0: If you would like to talk about something tonight, if there's something on your heart, something good, something sweet, something lovely, something exciting, something as exciting as the fact that your kid is a senior this year and are looking forward to their future with anticipation, as the late Tim Curry would say, call me and we'll talk about it. 1-888-633-5452. Call me and we will talk about whatever is on your heart. 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
8: 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One boy, now I'm dead. 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
11: 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You can follow the Head Start link to complete an online application. 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
6: 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This is Delilah. Thank you so much for joining me tonight on More 1049.

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0: Long ago, but Bobby says we're going to be okay. How about you? Who's on your heart tonight? Who are you thinking of? Call me and tell me, and I will try to find the perfect song for you.

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1: Be with them again. 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If that's the case, I'm sorry. And this song is only going to make you cry all the more.

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1: Are you looking to join a local service club to help give back in the community and at the same time engage and meet new people? 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We meet the first and third Tuesday of the month at the Spencer Golf and Country Club. Our meetings begin at 5:30 right after work, and we keep our meetings to under an hour. Throughout the year, Kiwanis After Five stays active with numerous projects, such as Just Because Roses, Christmas Boxes during the Grand Meander, and much more. 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Or better yet, we invite you to attend one of our meetings in person at the Spencer Golf and Country Club, Kiwanis After Five of Spencer. 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
2: 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A slight chance of thunderstorms this morning at 10%, then sunny for the day, highs of 87. For this evening, a 60% chance of showers likely overnight into Thursday morning, lows is 67. And Thursday, a 40% chance of thunderstorms, 88. For more on your weather, log online to more1049.com.

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2: More 104.9 live Doppler forecast. A slight chance of thunderstorms this morning at 10%, then sunny for the day, highs of 87. For this evening, a 60% chance of showers likely overnight into Thursday morning, lows is 67. And Thursday, a 40% chance of thunderstorms, 88. For more on your weather, log online to more1049.com.

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2: For More 104.9 Live, a Doppler forecast, a slight chance of thunderstorms this morning at 10%, then sunny for the day, highs of 87. For this evening, a 60% chance of showers likely overnight into Thursday morning, lows is 67, and Thursday a 40% chance of thunderstorms, 88. For more on your weather, log online to more1049.com.

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1: Wake me up before you go, go. 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
0: Catchy? 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A little. 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
1: Terry Bachelet is here to talk about the Clay County Community Foundation.
2: So Clay County Community Foundation is celebrating 20 years of being a foundation here in Clay County that gives grants to nonprofits and public entities. 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The Clay County Community Foundation has been able to grant about 20 grants each year to different nonprofits and public entities that apply for grants. 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
3: For More 104.9 Live, a Doppler forecast, a slight chance of thunderstorms this morning at 10%, then sunny for the day, highs of 87. For this evening, a 60% chance of showers likely overnight into Thursday morning, lows is 67. And Thursday, a 40% chance of thunderstorms, 88. For more on your weather, log online to more1049.com.

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1: 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For this evening, a 60% chance of showers likely overnight into Thursday morning, lows is 67. And Thursday, a 40% chance of thunderstorms, 88. 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

0: You call and we'll fall in love, Olivia Dean, and So Easy to Fall in Love on More 104.9, 30 minutes of music as you're waking up in the morning.
1: Good morning, Kevin. 6:20 a.m., 71 degrees currently.
0: And a light show here early this morning as we do have some showers south of Spencer from a line of Cherokee to Sioux Rapids, Albert City, also Pocahontas and Lorenz in that area getting some showers.
1: So we might get a little more today, Kev, is that you think? South of us.
0: There is a chance of some precipitation, and mainly here before 8 o'clock if it does happen, and temperatures are going to be in the upper 80s.
1: Okay. Mm-hmm. Well, doesn't sound like too bad of a day, and we do need the rain.
0: We need the rain, yeah, and we did have a small shower during the overnight. We had about a tenth.
1: Yeah.
0: Coming up, we do have a check of the weather and music from Sir Elton John.
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0: Some showers are out there this morning. High today in the upper 80s. Tonight, it'll be clear. Might see some showers after midnight. About a 50% chance at upper 60s. Sunny by tomorrow. Some more showers and storms. Upper 80s by tomorrow night. Clear. Some rain again. Low 70s. Friday, some daytime showers and storms and a high of 90. Heat index in the upper 90s by Friday night down to 70. Saturday, sunny at upper 80s.
1: It is 6:23, 71 degrees currently. For more weather, go to more1049.com.

0: I have some help. Post Malone and Morgan Wallen on More 104.9. Ahead of that, Elton John. I guess that's why they called it the blues.
1: Good morning, Kevin. 6:31, 70 degrees currently.
0: Some severe weather definitely moving through late last night between 10 and midnight, I would say. Some thunderstorm warnings and even a tornado warning for the far northwest corner of Iowa.
1: I slept through all of it, Kev. Not going to lie.
0: Mm-hmm. Well, and you didn't notice too much here. There was some thunder, and then a little bit later during the overnight, some showers, but nothing too immediately severe right here in Clay County.
1: It was a nice start to the morning, though, I'll be honest with you, even though we did get a little light show coming in, but I would have gone on a walk this morning.
0: High in the upper 80s today. We'll keep you up to date on the weather throughout the morning. Right now, a news update from ABC.
2: ABC News, I'm Sherry Preston. More attacks in the Middle East. Iran firing at U.S. allies around the Gulf overnight after fresh attacks by the U.S. on Iran. Here's ABC's Dave Packer.
3: On social media, the president confirmed the new U.S. strikes near the Strait of Hormuz were retaliation to Iran's, quote, failed attempt at adding sea mines. And because of Iran's strikes on a U.S. military base in Jordan over the weekend.
2: The attacks driving up oil prices. Brent crude back above $95 a barrel right now. Oil giant Chevron confirming it will expand operations in Venezuela as a part of President Trump's deal to expand the country's oil industry. Death toll in Nepal after the flash flooding there. Now more than 1,100 people, 75 Americans among the nearly 4,000 still missing. The jury in the Massachusetts woman charged with murdering her three young children, Lindsay Clancy, due back for more deliberations today after they told the judge they could not reach a verdict yesterday. This is ABC News.
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0: 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Here's Kevin and TJ.
1: Yeah, keeping the fire burning. In fall time, it's so good to have a fire on a nice evening.
2: Yes. Mm-hmm. Do your s'mores. Yeah. Put a little blanket on. Absolutely.
1: And some OMD if you leave ahead of that also.
2: It is 641, Kev, 70 degrees currently.
1: Clay County Fair, it is coming, and we are going to be there every day. We have lots to do, a lot of food to eat, a lot of people to see, and prizes to give away during the Prices Are Right.
2: That's right, Kev. I'm excited. It's Sunday, September 13th at 5:30 p.m. at the Event Center Ballroom. That's when we will have the Prices Are Right. And if you get there a little early, about 5 o'clock or so, you can pre-register, and that'll give you a chance for us to draw your name to potentially come on down.
1: Yeah, so for the opportunity to get to be on stage and win a prize, you do have to register between 5 and about 5:30 p.m. is when we cut it off. When the show begins, we'll randomly pick names out of the box to come on down. Now, there are some people that go to the show and they maybe don't necessarily care about being up on stage. They just want to watch and have fun.
2: Yes, I know several people who come just for the spectacle. Yes. And I know a few who like to come for the air conditioning.
1: And, you know, to take a break, you know, it's comfortable seating in a climate-controlled environment. And yeah, it is nice and comfortable. So, you know, rain or shine, we can have the Prices Are Right show. Now, in order to register, you do have to at least be 18 years of age.
2: Yes, you do. Mm-hmm. So get there a little early, about 5 o'clock, and that way at 5:30 we can draw your name.
1: Yeah, the Prices Are Right at the Clay County Fair, put on by More 104.9, and there's more details on our website as well. Rihanna is coming up. 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
1: sunshine eventually after these showers move out of here, and upper 80s again today. Made it to 92 yesterday. Clear by tonight and could see a little bit of rain after midnight. A 50% chance. Upper 60s sunny tomorrow. Some showers again and upper 80s. It'll be humid. Clear tomorrow night. Some showers after midnight. Low 70s. Friday sunny and then some showers again. About 90 Friday night. Small chance of rain and down to 70.
2: It is 6:45 and 70 degrees currently. For more weather, go to more1049.com.
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0: Donna Lewis, I Love You Always and Forever. 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
1: Good morning, Kevin. 650, 670 degrees currently.
0: 740, will you have your phone on? Will you be ready to answer if we call you? I hope so.
1: I hope so, too, because that's when we can make you a cash call winner.
0: You got it. So be ready. If you're not entered, you can sign up at more1049.com. By the way, though, you only have to sign up one time during the year. So if you signed up back in January, for example, you don't have to do it again. Once you're in, you're in.
1: And then 7:45, we've got our pop quiz, Kev.
0: Mm-hmm.
1: Fall sports is the theme this week.
0: Something you know so much about.
1: And I'm learning so much. Like yesterday, I didn't realize that it's 6 points, Kev, for a touchdown. I would have never guessed that.
0: And if they get a field goal, then it's another point.
1: See, these are the things I'm learning, Kev.
0: So you're hoping to get that 7 points.
1: Is that kind of the goal, is to get up to seven?
0: Well, yeah.
1: Because that increases your score, and the one with the biggest score wins, right?
0: Mm-hmm. I love it when I make you look bad. All right, news is on the way. And coming up at 7:05, a familiar television voice has been suspended.
1: Suspended?
0: Yes, what happened and who is it? We'll tell you. Coming up on More 104.
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0: 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Some severe weather did move through far northwest Iowa late last evening. Reports included 80-mile-per-hour winds near Sioux Center, street flooding in Sheldon, where roughly 2 inches of rain fell, 70-mile-per-hour winds in George, and 60-mile-per-hour winds in Sibley. A total of 4 warnings were issued, including 3 severe thunderstorm warnings and 1 tornado warning for northwest Iowa. We do appreciate all the reports. If you have anything to share, any storm damage, you can call us at 800-232 or email weather at spencerradiogroup.com.
1: And 2 out-of-state men were arrested on multiple charges following a police chase through Sioux and O'Brien County Sunday. Orange City Police attempted to stop 21-year-old Henry Ochier of Fridley, Minnesota, Sunday evening. They say the erratic driving, he failed to stop, leading authorities on a chase up Highway 60 that ended near Sheldon and at one point turning off his headlights. After a search of the vehicle, Ochier was charged with the possession of marijuana, possession and cannabinoid, possession of drug paraphernalia, eluding, reckless driving, and failure to use headlamps and operating a non-registered vehicle. His passenger, 18-year-old Jaden Hopkins of Denver, Colorado, was charged with having a false identification card and was also served outstanding warrants from Colorado and a robbery and assault. And for more news, go to more1049.com.
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0: All right, sunny and some rain showers moving through again, mainly to the south of us here in Clay County. Upper 80s tonight, it'll be clear. A few showers at upper 60s. Tomorrow, sunny. Some showers and storms, mainly in the morning. Upper 80s tomorrow night. Some showers again. Humid, low 70s. Sunny Friday. Some showers and storms, 90. And then on Saturday, sunny and high in the upper 80s.
1: 701, 70 degrees. For more weather, go to more1049.com.

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1: Yeah, do you recognize this voice?
2: Ladies and gentlemen, here are the stars of our show, Ryan Seacrest and Vanna White.
1: Oh, yes, he is the voice of Wheel of Fortune. His name is Jim Thornton, and he's been the voice now for about 15 years on TV, and he's also the voice of Celebrity Wheel of Fortune as well. But it turns out he has been suspended.
3: And this is kind of interesting, Kev, because reading into this a little bit, I'm surprised Sony did this, but there's not enough evidence for me to understand why he lose his job.
1: It sounds a little sketchy. Now, they haven't fired him.
3: They've just suspended
1: him. Sony Pictures basically said that due to an incident that took place on an American Airlines flight back in May, TMZ did not include any background details about the cause of the suspension, but it just says, we have recently been made aware of allegations concerning Jim Thornton. He has been suspended from Wheel of Fortune, and we are recasting while we conduct a thorough investigation.
3: Mm-hmm. We're recasting. That doesn't sound like suspension to me, Kev, but, maybe say we're having someone step in might be a little better.
1: So back on May 14th, American Airlines Flight 1276 was met by law enforcement upon arrival at LAX following concerns reported by a customer on board. So apparently another passenger filed some type of a complaint or concern against Jim Thornton.
3: Sure.
1: Mm-hmm. And it must have been bad enough because the pilot personally called for law enforcement to meet the plane at the gate.
3: And he was met, Kev, from what I've been able to see here, but they didn't arrest him. They didn't give him any charges. They let him go.
1: Yeah, they questioned him and had a discussion with him and then let him go. But apparently, whatever the allegations are, Sony Pictures found it to be pretty serious, and now they're conducting their own investigation as to whether or not they want him to continue on the show.
3: Do you think he was sitting in his chair going, here they are, our flight attendants with the peanuts, every time they walked by?
1: my first love and my first dream would be to be a game show host. But if I couldn't be a game show host, I would love to be Mr. Announcer for the television shows. I could do that.
3: You could definitely do that, Kev.
1: Well, so could you.
3: I think I would love to be an announcer. If I think of myself I could never be a Johnny Carson. I'd want to be a Johnny Carson, but I think I'm a better Ed McMahon at times.
1: Well, and the announcer for Jeopardy is Johnny Gilbert, I think. Johnny Gilbert. And he's in his upper 90s.
3: That's amazing.
1: Yeah. And but still shows up to work every day, still gets behind the microphone. He puts on his headset to get his cues. But when you're the announcer for Jeopardy, all you really do is you intro the show, you announce the names of the contestants.
3: Yeah.
1: And that's about it.
3: That's about it. Yeah. And I'm sure he gets paid a pretty penny for the lack of words he has to use during his show.
1: Well, and he's union too. Yeah.
3: That makes it even better for him. Yeah. Mm-hmm.
1: Oh. Yeah, but you might be surprised. I mean, he might make I don't know if he would make $1 million a year, maybe. But again, in LA, $1 million isn't a lot of money.
3: No, you're right. You're right.
1: I mean, you could do a little bit better than an apartment.
3: But. Oh, yeah, yeah. But you're not in a mansion out there for a million. No, mm-mm, no. Mm-mm.
1: Yeah, you would probably live in a house about my size.
3: Yeah.
1: That's all it would get you. So, as you tune into the new season of Wheel of Fortune, it's going to be a different voice.
3: That's right. Here they are, our flight attendants.
1: Ironically, they never called you or me.
3: That's true, Kev. That hurts my heart.
1: Maroon 5, It's a Beautiful Mistake on More 104.9.

0: I knew it. Taylor, on more 104.9, I knew it, I knew ya.
1: Good morning, Kevin. 716, 70 degrees out there. And let me compliment you, sir.
0: Yes.
1: You've picked some good music today. We've been over here bopping in and out and dancing and making this Wednesday even easier to get through. So nice job, sir.
0: Well, I like to bebop. Now, I can't take all the credit. I just play what's in front of me.
1: I know, but, you know, there is some thought, and so, yeah.
0: I do like that new song by Taylor, by the way.
1: I do, too.
0: The more I hear it, the more I like it.
1: Yes, I agree. When it first came out, I was kind of like, but now when I hear it, you saw me with my shoulders over here.
0: I have to giggle a little bit because I do have a friend of mine. It was earlier in the summer. She said to me, Kevin, what would it take for Taylor Swift to come to the fair? And I said he would need millions and millions of dollars.
1: Yes.
0: And she was like, well, like how much? And I go, I said, it would probably take more than 20 million to get her.
1: To get her here? You're probably right, Kev.
0: Because when she was doing the Eras tour or whatever, I was reading that her take home for every show was like 40-some million dollars. That was her take-home.
1: That was her take-home. Oh, these are the moments where I just kick myself for not singing more in high school and trying to do more in college.
0: Yeah, look at you.
1: Kev, I could have been Taylor Swift.
0: You could have been an older version of Harry Styles.
1: Yeah.
0: Yeah.
1: I would never.
0: A balder version.
1: Yeah, and a shorter version.
0: But we would get you a toupee.
1: We've talked about this, Kev. Yes. You know I will not go that direction. I'm committed to no hair. There's no discussion.
0: But yeah, Taylor is, just too much money. And quite honestly, the size of her stage would take up the entire infield.
1: Yeah, that it would. But wouldn't that be amazing if we could get Taylor Swift to come to the Clay County Fair? Maybe we just need to work on it, Kev.
0: Well, if you ever win the lottery and you win $100 million,
1: that would be the first thing I would do for Spencer.
0: Would it?
1: No.
0: But think of
1: it'd be on the list, though, Kev.
0: Think of your legacy. You would be known as the guy
1: that brought Taylor Swift to the Clay County Fair.
0: Yeah.
1: That, you know, Kev, that might be something that would get me into the Clay County Heritage Center. So maybe.
0: And, you know, maybe the fair would put up a plaque with your picture that just said, TJ did this.
1: Swifty Johnson.
0: Yeah. By the way, if you know somebody that has a birthday or anniversary, let us know. In fact, somebody called in a couple of anniversaries here a little bit ago, so I'll make sure that I get that on the list and read that at 8:10, which is brought to you by Splendid Treasures. And every Friday, we do give away a $20 gift card to somebody that celebrated during the week.
1: Yeah, a little extra. And we like to give you more.
0: Yes, giving you more. It's our job, and we take it very seriously, okay?
1: Too seriously some days.
0: Billie Eilish is on the way, man. Pharrell Williams.
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0: They're becoming sunny today and upper 80s, winds at about 5 to 10. Tonight, could see some showers after midnight. It'll be humid at upper 60s. Some rain tomorrow, sunny otherwise, and upper 80s, clear tomorrow night. Some showers after midnight again, low 70s. Sunny Friday, some showers and 90 degrees. Heat index in the upper 90s. Friday night down to 70. And then Saturday, sunny upper 80s.
1: It is 721, 68 degrees currently. For more weather, go to more1049.com.

0: Sometimes you gotta clap along and be happy. That's Pharrell on More 104.9. Kevin and TJ in the morning.
1: Happy Wednesday, Kev. 729, 69 degrees currently.
0: But you know what, TJ? It can be hard to be happy if you're around toxic people.
1: That is very true.
0: Have you ever been in a toxic relationship or a friendship?
1: I've been in both, unfortunately.
0: Yeah,
1: it didn't begin that way, but it moved that direction.
0: I've had friends that I have considered to be toxic, and you know, and every time I would be around them, I would just be in a terrible mood, you know?
1: And that's an automatic bad sign. If you're going to have friends or people you care for, you want them to lift you up.
0: Yeah. But here's what's even worse: when you are toxic to yourself.
1: Now that I too have been.
0: You've got to be respectful to yourself, and you have to set up boundaries of what you will allow and what you won't allow.
1: Yeah. Boundaries are key, Kev, both in relationships and with self. Absolutely.
0: Well, and as we get older, we learn more what our boundaries are. Sometimes we don't realize what those boundaries could be.
1: Very true.
0: So here is a list of 7 signs that you are toxic to yourself. Number 1, you apologize a lot, even when the fault is not yours.
1: I still have an issue with that one, as you know, Kev.
0: You know, it's good to own your mistakes and to be apologetic and say, look, you know what? That shouldn't have happened, or I never should have done that, and that was my bad, and I am so sorry. I won't let it happen again. But there are some things, if it was out of your control, and if it wasn't your fault...
1: Then why are you... I get it. You're right, Kev. You're right.
0: Number 2, you keep hanging out with people who treat you badly.
1: That one I can tell you, as I've gotten wiser, I don't put up with that anymore.
0: Well, and here's somebody once said to me, look, if it smells like a rat and if it looks like a rat, then it's a rat.
1: Yeah. You know? Absolutely.
0: Mm-hmm. You keep checking your phone for messages when there are none. It's like you're hoping
1: that you're going to get something. Yes.
0: That something is going to be there, that somebody is going to want you or need you, but it's not happening.
1: Well, I can tell you I'm not toxic there because I avoid my text messages at times, Kev.
0: And now number 4, this is a hard one. You take criticism too personally.
1: I heard something the other day, Kev, in regard to that. And instead of taking criticism personally, take it professionally. Think about it that way. Like, look at it. How can this be constructive to help me grow or to become better?
0: But it's still hard.
1: It can be hard to take criticism. Yeah.
0: A few months ago, I had somebody criticize me, you know, professionally, and they didn't mean any harm. They were trying to be helpful, but in the beginning, I had to change my reaction because I did take it personal. I'm like, excuse me?
1: Do I need to apologize?
0: Number 6, you sleep a lot to avoid life.
1: That's also a sign of depression.
0: Yeah, that is. And finally, you agree with others, with other people's opinions, even when you have a different one.
1: Mm-hmm. Now, as I've gotten older, I too have stepped away from that. But in the beginning, that was a safe thing to do, is just say, oh, yeah, I think that's right, too.
0: Well, and there have been times where I've agreed just to, like, end the conversation so I can get out and move on.
1: Survival tactics.
0: That isn't always the right thing to do either, but sometimes you got to do what you got to do. Good morning from Kevin and TJ. It's More 104.9. The Cash Call is next. And don't be toxic to yourself.
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0: waking up at 3 a.m. Actually, I was awake at 3 a.m. Matchbox 20, Mudmore 104.9, but I did go back to sleep. Kylie Minogue ahead of that.
1: Good morning, Kev. 741, 69 degrees out there. I, too, was up at 3 a.m.
0: Time for the cash call. Let's see who we can find on the phone this morning.
2: Hello.
0: Hello, Karma. What's up? It's Kevin and TJ from More 104.9.
2: Wow.
1: Good morning. Good morning. How you doing?
2: I'm doing okay.
0: Yeah? Yeah. It sounds like you're in your car driving right now.
2: I am.
0: Mm-hmm. I bet you're going to the job, aren't you?
2: No, I'm going to the doctor's office.
0: Oh, you're going to the doctor's office.
1: Hopefully we can give you a little good news prior to going into what you're getting looked at for today.
0: Well, and unlike the doctor, we're not going to charge you.
2: Okay.
0: Well, Karma, you're the cash call winner today.
2: Wow, great.
0: Yeah.
1: Congratulations.
2: Thank you.
0: Beverage of Black Earth Java, and then today, Chamber Dollars, courtesy of our friends at Jorgensen Hearing Center.
2: Oh, that's fantastic. Thank mm-hmm. you.
0: So you can go on a shopping spree at any Spencer Chamber member.
2: That'll be fun.
0: So are we going to see you at the Clay County Fair here in about a week and a half?
2: Oh, definitely.
0: Are you going to any of the shows?
2: I haven't decided yet.
0: Oh. Well, you still have time because I can confirm for you at this very moment that tickets are available for all the shows.
2: Well, that's great news.
0: Yeah, absolutely.
1: Are you bringing your family with you?
2: My kids are grown, so just be my husband.
0: Okay.
1: Well, that's kind of like a kid.
0: Well, Karma, it was a pleasure to be able to speak with you, and we'll look for you out at the fair.
2: All right. Thank you.
0: Karma Betts, right here in Spencer, a lucky winner.
1: Yes, and please stop by the Depot building and say hello to us when you get out there, Karma. Would love to meet you.
0: Yeah, we would. 743 on More 104.9.
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1: That's right, Kev. So here we go. In volleyball, what is it called when the ball lands inbounds on the other team's side? Is it A, a goal, B, a strike, or C, a point? In volleyball, what is it called when a ball lands inbounds on the other team's side? A goal, a strike, or a point?
0: There you go. 580-1049, 888-240-1049. You call us, and then you can be a winner and be going to Jay's Restaurant and Lounge on us.

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1: 69 degrees out there, Kevin. In volleyball, what is it called when the ball lands inbounds on the other team's side? Is it a goal, strike, or a point?
2: Point.
1: You are correct. Congratulations. Who do we have on the line?
2: Joyce.
1: Hi, Joyce.
0: How you doing?
2: Hi. I'm doing well. Thank you.
0: It's a beautiful morning, isn't it?
2: It is.
0: Joyce, back in the day, were you a big volleyball player?
2: No, I wasn't.
0: No? What was your sport that you liked to play?
2: I don't think they even had volleyball when I was in high school. I was kind of giving away my age.
0: Oh, boy. And I bet you had to walk to school both ways for over 2 miles.
2: I had to walk to country school a half a mile.
1: Was it uphill both ways?
2: No, pretty level.
0: Well, Joyce, it's good to hear from you, and we're going to give you a $10 certificate to Jay's Restaurant and Lounge.
2: Well, thank you very much.
0: Well, you're very much welcome. And I know that you live over by the fairgrounds. I bet it's hopping over there in your neighborhood.
2: Yeah, it's starting to get that way.
0: Mm-hmm. Well, maybe we'll see you out there in a week and a half.
2: Hopefully, yeah.
0: Joyce Vermalm, make it a great day. Enjoy the sunshine and be well. And she doesn't have to walk to school both ways anymore,
1: no,
0: thankfully.
1: Thankfully, absolutely.
0: And Karma Betts and Spencer, we called her at 7:40. She was in the car, and now she's a cash call winner. Beverage of Black Earth Java and Chamber Dollars from Jorgensen Hearing Center.
1: Absolutely. You know, Kev, I was the announcer for our high school, my senior year for our volleyball team.
0: No kidding.
1: Home games, I was...
0: Couldn't find anybody better.
1: Well, everyone else probably wanted to get paid, and I was like, I'll do it for free, mm-hmm. just like I do here.
0: But I'm sure you were pretty good. So give us an impersonation of how you sounded.
1: How I did it. Well, this is what I remember, because at the very end of the lineup was always Tara Davis, and she was number 13. Mm-hmm. So I would say, and lucky number 13, Tara Davis.
0: Wow, that's impressive.
1: That was good, yeah. Mm-hmm. And the crowd would get up for her, but I thought it was for me.
0: Well, you've had quite the decorated career. You see, you were meant to be behind a microphone.
1: I tell you what, Kev, I think I might have been born with one. They can't confirm, but there's a possibility.

0: Now, we were talking with Joyce about being out by the fairgrounds and coming to the Clay County Fair. One thing that you will be able to pick up if you come and see us at the depot is our People's Choice magazine. So last week, we unveiled the gold and silver winners.
1: That's right, yes.
0: Because a lot of you had voted, and now the results are made public. The magazine has been published and is available to pick up.
1: We also have the sports book that's going to be available at the depot building, Kev, along with the recipes. We picked 12 recipes, and we'll have three different sets that will showcase who we picked.
0: And in fact, Rhonda, she grabbed the admission passes that we're going to give out to everybody whose recipe was chosen. She's in the process of contacting everybody this week.
1: And we're also there if you have questions. If you need to find something while you're out at the fair, we can be helpful. So just stop by and say hello.
0: Well, everybody except you.
1: Well, that's true. They don't let me behind the information desk anymore.
0: Every time I ask you a question you don't know, you send me on a wild goose chase.
1: Well, Kev, you know, sometimes it's better in life to not know too much.
0: Well, you're doing really well. We have a news update on the way, and we'll check birthdays at 8:10.
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1: The latest headlines, a Palmer man faces multiple charges following a police investigation in Pocahontas County. Deputies with the Pocahontas County Sheriff's Office responded to an alleged domestic assault August 23rd at the residence located at the 700 block of Henrietta Avenue in Palmer. After an investigation, 42-year-old Joshua Peters of Palmer was arrested and charged with domestic assault causing bodily injury, serious misdemeanor, and charges of possession of controlled substance, marijuana, a third subsequent offense, and aggravated misdemeanor, and a possession of drug paraphernalia, a simple misdemeanor. Peters was transported to the Pocahontas County Jail, where Peters was held pending further proceedings. The Pocahontas County Sheriff's Office was assisted at the scene by the Pocahontas Ambulance and the City of Pocahontas Police Department.
0: And the city of Spencer has received a new housing study. Researcher Keith Carl counted 750 vacant units with only 163 habitable.
11: That might be something if the city has the interest in looking at that. That could potentially be a funding mechanism to put, you know, new housing in some of the older neighborhoods, or to maybe revitalize older neighborhoods by rehabilitating some of the more distressed properties. But, you know, it comes down to the number of partnerships that the community has with local, state, and federal funding sources and grant opportunities. The bigger the circle of partnerships you have, the more buckets of money you can tap into to buy down the cost of a housing project.
0: Now, the study acknowledges sometimes it's not feasible to rehab 100-year-old homes, especially the ones that were damaged by the flood.
11: Just because of the flooding disaster, I think there's just more of a need to rehab existing units and put them on the market and, you know, have those new units contribute to the tax base of the community. That's not to say that there isn't housing, a specific housing type that is not needed, but you know, you could really look across the board and find a need in the community for a particular type of housing.
0: And Carl says the population of Spencer has only dropped by about 100 since the flood. And for more news anytime, check out our website at more1049.com.
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2: About a tenth of rain overnight here in Spencer. Otherwise, it'll be sunny today. Could see a shower, a very small chance, upper 80s. Tonight, it'll be clear. Some showers are possible after midnight at upper 60s. Sunny tomorrow, high upper 80s. By tomorrow night, a few showers and low 70s. Sunny Friday, some showers and storms, a high of 90. Friday night, down to 70. And sunny on Saturday, high upper 80s.
3: It is 802, 69 degrees currently. For more weather, go to more1049.com.

0: I belong with you, you belong with me. And that's that. Lumineers. More 104.9, Kevin and TJ in the morning.
1: Good morning, Kevin. 809, 69 degrees out there, and I'm feeling like we should celebrate. Happy birthday.

0: A lot of birthdays and anniversaries today, September 2nd. Jaden Bridges in Spencer, 34 today. Betty Coleman in Sanborn, 97.
1: Wow.
0: Jeff Hamilton of Spencer is 60. Ryan Nebers of Everly, the big 4-0.
2: That's a big one.
0: Yeah, that's a big one. Happy 48th anniversary. Ron and Dawn Fite of Spencer. Kathy Rost of Spencer. Happy birthday. Happy 48th anniversary to Frank and Debbie Phipps of Everly. Pastor Valerie Barons of Melvin. Melvin and Sonia Wernemont in Spirit Lake having an anniversary today. And Julie Brimmer in Spencer.
2: Happy anniversary to those celebrating. Happy birthday. Hope you guys make this Wednesday the best you can.
0: Absolutely. 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
1: Good morning, Kevin. 71 degrees currently.
0: Kevin's Ride of the Week every Friday. It's a different ride from H&N Chevrolet Buick. And this week, it's a 2026 Buick Avenir Envision.
1: And this is a beautiful iridescent white tri-coat exterior and a cool gray with slate blue interior. And this car is one I would definitely go for.
0: I could see you in this ride. I can see me in this ride. Actually.
1: Yeah, it's a good-looking ride.
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0: run and take cover. Men at Work, Down Under, more 104.9. Charles Kelly and Panic at the Disco back in there also. Good morning, TJ.
1: Good morning, Kevin. 71 degrees out there. And you know who we made happy this morning, Kev?
0: Who?
1: Karma Betts. She was our cash call winner. She's getting that beverage at Black Earth Java and Chamber Dollars thanks to Jorgensen Hearing.
0: Yeah, the cash call Monday through Friday, 7:40 a.m. Here is No Doubt.
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0: 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We're streaming online, powered by Heartland Pet Resort. And remember to download the app, and then you can tune in from anywhere by the push of a button. The Beach Boys in there, also No Doubt, and Mid at Work.
1: Happy Wednesday. We're at 71 degrees out there.
0: Week and a half away from the Clay County Fair. We'll have the depot building open. We'll have the studio running, and we will be broadcasting live every day.
1: That's right. So if you have a chance, stop by, say hello. We'd love to see you.
0: And we will also have our golf carts all spiffed up, and we'll be driving around the fairgrounds talking to various different vendors on the fairgrounds, basically bringing the fair to you through the radio.
1: Absolutely. Mm-hmm. So if you don't get a chance to come out, you can listen to us and get what's going on that day.
0: Now, I know that when you go out to the fair, you're going to have your smartphone. You'll be taking selfies and videos and doing a lot of posting on social media. And, you know, you get through the day and you may need to recharge your mobile device, and you can do that for free.
1: That's right.
0: There's two spots you can do that. You can do it in the depot building, and then at the tasting barn, there'll be a mobile display there where you can plug in your mobile device, brought to you by Hagedorn Excavating and also SMG.
1: And it's a great place to charge, especially the depot building, because your kids can watch the trains.
0: Mm-hmm. Yeah. And we've got some chairs there around where you can sit down and relax as well in the depot building. And at the barn, there'll be tables where you can sit at as well. Maybe have a smoothie or a malt or something. A corn dog.
1: Yeah, exactly.
0: Mm-hmm. So check it all out. More1049.com. Can't wait to see you at the fair. Benson Boone coming up, Paul Simon and Human League.
2: Late. Mom, I spilled my juice.
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0: You know, growing up, sitcoms were pretty popular, and I remember watching some sitcoms that I really liked but were never big ratings winners.
1: I remember a few of those too, Kev. Yes.
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1: It's 72 degrees out there currently, Kev.
0: You know, TJ, when I was a child growing up, you know, sitcoms were so popular, and they would be so creative.
1: Yes, and I remember spending time with family sitting around the TV at night and looking forward to the regular program, the TGI Fridays.
0: Oh,
1: yeah. We would get pizza and just eat at the coffee table there and watch the shows.
0: And there's hardly any sitcoms anymore, and the few that there are crap.
1: I would agree, Kev.
0: And here are some famous sitcoms back in the day that maybe we enjoyed, but were not very popular.
1: Okay.
0: If you know what I mean.
1: Okay.
0: Remember the show Small Wonder? It was on from 85 to 89. Vicky the Robot was everywhere. Looking back, the amazing part isn't the Small Wonder existed. It's that nobody involved ever stopped and asked whether a robot child pretending to be human might raise a few questions at school.
1: Now that we've read this back, I have seen a couple episodes of this, Kev, but when I first saw it, I was like, I don't know about that.
0: So I loved Mama's Family.
1: Yes.
0: Spinoff from the Carol Burnett Show.
1: Yes.
0: From 1983 to 1990. I mean, it was on a while. And Vicki Lawrence, of course, starred as Mama.
1: One of my favorite parts of that show was when they would break up a little bit. And that, they allowed each other to do it where,
0: yes.
1: You know.
0: Remember Perfect Strangers from 1986 to 1993?
1: Yes, I do remember. That was one that we did watch as a family.
0: Belky and Larry. I do remember watching this, but I forgot about Belky from Meepos. Another one is Just the 10 of Us from 1988 to 1990. A high school coach, his wife, and 8 kids. That's already enough people to film most family reunion photos.
1: Right.
0: The show spun off from Growing Pains and had a fun, chaotic energy.
1: If I saw a picture of the dad, I might remember this because who they have here representing the Just the 10 of Us, vaguely familiar.
0: He was a bald guy, if I remember.
1: And tall, right?
0: Yeah. Dear John, Judd Hirsch starred as a divorced man navigating life with help from a support group.
1: Mm-hmm. Yeah, don't remember that one.
0: Gimme a Break. It was on from 81 to 87. Nell Carter was in that show.
1: Was that also that had the little kid
0: Webster?
1: Yes.
0: No. That was another
1: that
0: one,
1: was
0: though.
1: That was another one, yeah.
0: I loved Webster. Also, Out of This World, it was on from 1987 to 1991. If you were a kid in the late 80s, there was a decent chance you wanted Evie's powers. She could freeze time with the touch of her fingertips, which would have made middle school considerably easier, wouldn't it?
1: It would have, yes. I'd be snapping a lot.
0: I do remember Out of This World. And finally, Mr. Belvedere. Remember that?
1: This one, I don't remember, Kev.
0: It was on from 85 to 90. Mr. Belvedere seemed to be on television every 5 minutes. The premise was simple. An English butler moves in with an American family and spends the next several years quietly proving he's smarter than everybody else.
1: Now, you know, I don't know. It's the fact that it ran that long with that premise shocks me, Kev.
0: Yeah, they don't make sitcoms like they did back in the 80s, that's for sure. Coming up, a check of the weather. Should be a sunny day, but it's going to be hot and humid. Details are next.
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9: More 104.9 weather. Good morning. A high today in the upper 80s and winds at about 5 to 10. Tonight it'll be clear. Some showers later on. Upper 60s. Sunny tomorrow. Some showers and storms. Upper 80s. Clear tomorrow night. It'll be humid and low 70s. Sunny on Friday. Some showers are possible again. And a high of 90. Heat index in the upper 90s. Friday night some showers are possible. 70. Sunny on Saturday. Upper 80s. Sunday it'll be sunny. Some showers and storms. And mid 80s.
10: It is currently 74 degrees. For more weather, go to more1049.com.

0: 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More 104.9. Sarah McLaughlin, Myrene Kara, back in there also.
1: Good morning, Kevin. 73 degrees out there currently. We did get a tenth of rain overnight. It looks like it's going to be a nice day, but there could be a chance of rain this afternoon.
0: Yeah, there are some chances pretty much every night the rest of this week. Here's Joe Cocker and Jennifer Warnes on More.

0: The Fate of Ophelia by Taylor Swift on More 104.9. Rihanna before that, and Joe Cockerham and Jennifer Warnes. 30 minutes of music and no interruptions.
1: Good morning, Kevin. 73 degrees currently.
0: Time to wrap things up here. Before we go, want to let you know about the Vinestock Wine and Arts Festival. It is quickly approaching Saturday, October 3rd, to a new location at Scharnberg Park in Everly.
1: 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There'll also be larger sitting area to enjoy live music by the South 71 Trio Band.
0: You bet. And we're going to have a campfire going as well. I mean, we're at the campgrounds. Might as well have a campfire. You can enjoy some s'mores, and there might even be a few other surprises and additions to Vinestock this year.
1: It's going to be an exciting time, Kev. I'm excited.
0: Yeah, details are at more1049.com. In fact, if you want to be a vendor, we still have room, and you can contact us at 800-232-1240. We'll be happy to give you some vendor information and get you hooked up if you want.
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0: More 104.9 weather. Good morning. High today in the upper 80s and winds at about 5 to 10. Tonight it'll be clear. Some showers later on. Upper 60s. Sunny tomorrow. Some showers and storms. Upper 80s. Clear tomorrow night. It'll be humid and low 70s. Sunny on Friday. Some showers are possible again. And a high of 90. Heat index in the upper 90s. Friday night some showers are possible. 70. Sunny on Saturday. Upper 80s. Sunday it'll be sunny. Some showers and storms. And mid 80s.
1: It is currently 74 degrees. For more weather, go to more1049.com.

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1: 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They just wrapped up their show. That means you get to deal with me for 4 hours. I'm Stephen Cutler with you till 2. Here's fun, and we are young.

0: 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SMG's Prices Are Right show is back at this year's Clay County Fair, bigger and better than ever. 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
0: This is your More 104.9 live Doppler forecast. Sunday today, showers likely, chance of thunderstorms, highs in the upper 80s and southeast winds at 5 to 10 miles per hour, a chance of rain at 70% tonight. Mostly clear in the evening, then partly cloudy with a chance of showers and thunderstorms after midnight. Humid lows in the upper 60s and southeast winds at 5 to 10, chance of rain 50%. Thursday, mostly sunny, a chance of showers and thunderstorms in the morning. Humid with highs in the upper 80s. Thursday night, mostly clear, a chance of showers and thunderstorms after midnight. Humid with lows in the lower 70s. And we're seeing highs around 90 for Friday. Lows around 70, chances of showers and thunderstorms. For more weather, go online anytime at more1049.com.

That is Rihanna with Umbrella on More 104.9 after Michael Jackson's Beat It. We play 30 minutes of music every hour here, and we've got a 30-minute block towards the end of this hour, starting with some Britney Spears and Baby One More Time, Blues Traveler in there with some Alicia Keys, a whole lot more, Ellie Goulding maybe, Sheryl Crow. We got Benson Boone on right now. This is Beautiful Things.

0: That's the K-Pop Demon Hunters cast. 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And then at the Hap Kettleson Community Center on Saturday night, it's Dance for Fun. 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
0: 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Sunday today, showers likely, chance of thunderstorms, highs in the upper 80s, and southeast winds at 5 to 10 miles per hour, a chance of rain at

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change do you good after Blues Travelers. But anyway, this is a great 30-minute block. 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Love Me Like You Do. 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

0: Elliot Dean and Man I Need. 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
0: 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Sunday today, showers likely, chance of thunderstorms, highs in the upper 80s and southeast winds at 5 to 10 miles per hour, a chance of rain at 70% tonight. Mostly clear in the evening, then partly cloudy with a chance of showers and thunderstorms after midnight. Humid lows in the upper 60s and southeast winds at 5 to 10, chance of rain 50%. Thursday, mostly sunny, a chance of showers and thunderstorms in the morning, humid with highs in the upper 80s. Thursday night, mostly clear, a chance of showers and thunderstorms after midnight, humid with lows in the lower 70s. And we're seeing highs around 90 for Friday, lows around 70, chances of showers and thunderstorms. For more weather, go online anytime at more1049.com.

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0: River of Dreams on Mormon of 4.9, right in your 11 o'clock hour. I was out at the Dennis Bryce Tennis Courts yesterday as the Spencer Tigers took on Storm Lake and rolled in that one. I've got the full story for you on NorthwestIowaNow.com. Comments from a few of the athletes will be available there. You can also see full interviews with those athletes on the Northwest Iowa Now Facebook page, my personal Facebook page, Stephen Michael Cutler, and my personal Instagram under the same name. Taking a quick break here on More Than a 4.9, getting some Tile Crews on next with Dynamite.
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Swift, I knew it. I knew you on More 104.9. That song's growing on me. I didn't know how I felt about it when it first came out, but it's growing on me. And that's kind of the effect a lot of her songs have on me for some reason. Like, I'm not crazy about them when they first are released, but then I'm like, you know, this one's pretty good. 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

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Getting ready to broadcast live from our studio headquarters in the Clay County Fairgrounds all 9 days. That's September 12th through the 20th at the Clay County Fair. During your visit to the fair, we hope to see you and stop by, see us in the Depot Building. All of us announcers will be on the fairgrounds from sunrise to sundown. Whether you see one of us or multiple of us at SMG concerts, attending the Price is Our Right show, or find us driving around the grounds on our golf carts, we look forward to seeing you. 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
1: 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The Northwest Iowa Solid Waste Agency is launching a new battery recycling program throughout Northwest Iowa. The program features 12 battery collection bins located across the region where residents can safely dispose of rechargeable lithium-ion batteries and other household batteries. Landfill manager Brent Kack says many people may not realize the dangers rechargeable batteries can pose, especially when they are damaged or thrown away improperly.
2: Rechargeable batteries can be found in pretty much almost anything we have in our lives now. And what's happening is that the lithium-ion batteries, when they are disposed of improperly, they create what's called thermal runaway, and they heat up and catch on fire. And this can happen at a person's home as well, too, if they get damaged, if they're overheated, if they're overcharged.
1: According to information provided by the landfill, lithium-ion batteries

0: Battery usage has increased approximately 900% over the past decade. At the same time, battery-related fires at waste and recycling facilities have become a growing concern nationwide.
1: Across the country, they have caused multiple fires, probably in the hundreds. They even create hazards for the garbage truck haulers. They can cause fires in the trucks because the trucks can damage the batteries. They can cause explosions in trucks and things like that. So the hazard is not just limited to landfills or recycle centers. It's happening in many of the trucks across the United States.
0: 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For more news, visit Northwest Iowa Now. I'm Anthony Gonzalez.
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10: 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Sunday today, showers likely, chance of thunderstorms, highs in the upper 80s and southeast winds at 5 to 10 miles per hour, a chance of rain at 70% tonight. Mostly clear in the evening, then partly cloudy with a chance of showers and thunderstorms after midnight. Humid lows in the upper 60s and southeast winds at 5 to 10, chance of rain 50%. Thursday, mostly sunny, a chance of showers and thunderstorms in the morning. Humid with highs in the upper 80s. Thursday night, mostly clear, a chance of showers and thunderstorms after midnight. Humid with lows in the lower 70s. And we're seeing highs around 90 for Friday, lows around 70. Chances of showers and thunderstorms. For more weather, go online anytime at more1049.com.

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It's Imagine Dragons Believer that started your noon hour. That was Alex Warren with Ordinary, and here's Brian Adams with Heaven on Mormon 104.9. Listen to us from anywhere. 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

0: 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Get your tickets to the SMG Concert Series at the Grandstand during the Clay County Fair at MidwestTix.com by phone at 515-244-2771 or in person at the Events Center box office. Want to thank Hy-Vee Wild Rose Casino as well as Yuengling Beer for helping bring you this year's SMG Concert Series at the Clay County Fair. Great acts. You know, I've been here. This is now going to be my fifth Clay County Fair, I believe, since coming up here to work at SMG. And there's been some good lineups. This one might be the best since I've worked here. Cole Swindell, Saturday, September 12th. Special guests Ashley Cook and Sean Mayer. The stand-up comedian Gabriel Fluffy Iglesias on Sunday, September 13th. Monday, September 14th is Lee Greenwood and special guest Jamie Fortune. It all wraps up with Martina McBride and special guest Abby Callahan on Tuesday, September 5th.
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7: 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I'm going to pick it up. 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
0: This is your More 104.9 live Doppler forecast. Sunday today, showers likely, chance of thunderstorms, highs in the upper 80s and southeast winds at 5 to 10 miles per hour, a chance of rain at 70% tonight. Mostly clear in the evening, then partly cloudy with a chance of showers and thunderstorms after midnight. Humid lows in the upper 60s and southeast winds at 5 to 10, chance of rain 50%. Thursday, mostly sunny, a chance of showers and thunderstorms in the morning, humid with highs in the upper 80s. Thursday night, mostly clear, a chance of showers and thunderstorms after midnight, humid with lows in the lower 70s. And we're seeing highs around 90 for Friday, lows around 70, chances of showers and thunderstorms. For more weather, go online anytime at more1049.com.

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Got some Steve Winwood on next for you and Higher Love. Congratulations to Karma Betts of Spencer, today's cash call winner, getting a daily prize today from Jorgensen Hearing and the free beverage to Black Earth Java. 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If you pick up, you win the daily prize and the free beverage. If not, you have 10 minutes and 49 seconds to call back and still claim those prizes. 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

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If you want to get out, get on a trip or something like that, but maybe don't necessarily know which way you want to go, we've got some ideas for you on more1049.com. Just check out our trips page there, and maybe you can head out and see some of the great sights, places, sounds, foods, etc. that our great world has to offer. The Pointer Sisters are coming on next here. This is Jump.

0: Storm on a 4.9. Of course, over the last decade plus or so, vinyl has not only made a comeback, but really re-established itself as an outstanding way to consume music. I myself do listen to a lot of vinyl. Just went out and bought a record player. I'm like, this might be a fun way to just enjoy one of the things that I love the most in this world, which is music. But one thing I didn't see coming is CDs are making a comeback right now. I really didn't think CDs would be one of the formats that people wanted to listen to music to. But U.S. recorded music revenue rose nearly 7% in the first half of 2026, helped in part by a surprising resurgence in CD sales. How about that?
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2: Yeah, that's right, Rhonda. 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
1: Well, keep it up, fellas. 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
0: This is your Moore 104.9 live Doppler forecast. Sunday today, showers likely, chance of thunderstorms, highs in the upper 80s and southeast winds at 5 to 10 miles per hour, a chance of rain at 70% tonight. Mostly clear in the evening, then partly cloudy with a chance of showers and thunderstorms after midnight. Humid lows in the upper 60s and southeast winds at 5 to 10, chance of rain 50%. Thursday, mostly sunny, a chance of showers and thunderstorms in the morning, humid with highs in the upper 80s. Thursday night, mostly clear, a chance of showers and thunderstorms after midnight, humid with lows in the lower 70s. And we're seeing highs around 90 for Friday, lows around 70, chances of showers and thunderstorms. For more weather, go online anytime at more1049.com.

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One Republic, it's Good Life on more than a 4.9, following up Whitney Houston's I Want to Dance with Somebody. 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
1: This is your More 104.9 Live Doppler forecast. Sunday today, showers likely, chance of thunderstorms, highs in the upper 80s and southeast winds at 5 to 10 miles per hour, a chance of rain at 70% tonight. Mostly clear in the evening, then partly cloudy with a chance of showers and thunderstorms after midnight. Humid lows in the upper 60s and southeast winds at 5 to 10, chance of rain 50%. Thursday, mostly sunny, a chance of showers and thunderstorms in the morning, humid with highs in the upper 80s. Thursday night, mostly clear, a chance of showers and thunderstorms after midnight, humid with lows in the lower 70s. And we're seeing highs around 90 for Friday, lows around 70, chances of showers and thunderstorms. For more weather, go online anytime at more1049.com.

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That's I Had Some Help on More 104.9. Rascal Flatts is coming on next. This one's called Life is a Highway. 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Also on the way is Bruce Hornsby and Olivia.

Olivia Dean, So Easy to Fall in Love on Moore 104.9. We got some Hootie and the Blowfish coming on next here, and Only Want to Be With You. 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

0: and the Blowfish only want to be with you. More 104.9, and that'll do it today. For me, anyway. We've got George Wolf in next, and 30 minutes of music coming on after this break featuring Dua Lipa's Houdini, Rihanna's Diamonds, Avril Lavigne's Complicated, a whole lot more. I'll get some weather in for you after that break to kick off that 30-minute block, and I'll be back with you at 10 o'clock.
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0: This is your More 104.9 Live Doppler Forecast. Sunday today, showers likely, chance of thunderstorms, highs in the upper 80s and southeast winds at 5 to 10 miles per hour, a chance of rain at 70% tonight. Mostly clear in the evening, then partly cloudy with a chance of showers and thunderstorms after midnight. Humid lows in the upper 60s and southeast winds at 5 to 10, chance of rain 50%. Thursday, mostly sunny, a chance of showers and thunderstorms in the morning, humid with highs in the upper 80s. Thursday night, mostly clear, a chance of showers and thunderstorms after midnight, humid with lows in the lower 70s. And we're seeing highs around 90 for Friday, lows around 70, chances of showers and thunderstorms. For more weather, go online anytime at more1049.com.

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0: Billie Eilish, Birds of a Feather on More 104.9. George Wolf here. Hope you're having a great afternoon. And get ready. 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
3: This is your More 1049 Live Doppler Forecast. Sunday today, showers likely, chance of thunderstorms, highs in the upper 80s and southeast winds at 5 to 10 miles per hour. A chance of rain at 70% tonight. Mostly clear in the evening, then partly cloudy with a chance of showers and thunderstorms after midnight. Humid lows in the upper 60s and southeast winds of 5 to 10, chance of rain 50%. Thursday, mostly sunny, a chance of showers and thunderstorms in the morning. Humid with highs in the upper 80s. Thursday night, mostly clear, a chance of showers and thunderstorms after midnight. Humid with lows in the lower 70s. And we're seeing highs around 90 for Friday, lows around 70. Chances of showers and thunderstorms. For more weather, go online anytime at more1049.com.

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Thanks for choosing More 104.9 during the workday. I'm George Wolf, and the city of Spencer has received a new housing study. The researcher counted 750 vacant units with only 163 habitable. But the study acknowledges sometimes it's not feasible to rehab 100-year-old homes, especially the ones that were damaged by the flood. Get more details behind that study. You'll find it at more1049.com.

0: You too on More 104.9, home of the cash call, and another winner this morning. Congrats to Karma Betts of Spencer. 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If it's to you and you answer, you win a beverage from Black Earth Java and the prize of the day. 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
10: 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Sunday today, showers likely, chance of thunderstorms, highs in the upper 80s and southeast winds at 5 to 10 miles per hour, a chance of rain at 70% tonight. Mostly clear in the evening, then partly cloudy with a chance of showers and thunderstorms after midnight. Humid lows in the upper 60s and southeast winds of 5 to 10, chance of rain 50%. Thursday, mostly sunny, a chance of showers and thunderstorms in the morning, humid with highs in the upper 80s. Thursday night, mostly clear, a chance of showers and thunderstorms after midnight, humid with lows in the lower 70s. And we're seeing highs around 90 for Friday, lows around 70, chances of showers and thunderstorms. For more weather, go online anytime at more1049.com.

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0: Jelly Roll on More 104.9 with George Wolf here. Happy Wednesday. Never too early to start thinking about the weekend. And a big weekend at Arnold's Park with the Live at the Lake concert series. Two big shows, two big tribute acts on stage this weekend. Saturday night, it's the Rolling Stoners, Rolling Stones tribute. And then the next night, it's A1A, Jimmy Buffett tribute. Two of my favorite artists, the Stones and Jimmy Buffett, getting tributes this weekend at Arnold's Park. Should be great. 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
2: Here's a check of the weather on More 104.9. Partly cloudy tonight. Some showers could be possible after midnight. About a 50% chance and temperatures in the upper 60s. Some showers in the morning tomorrow, then sunny, upper 80s, and heat index in the upper 90s. By tomorrow night, clear. It'll be humid. Some thunderstorms after midnight, low 70s. Sunny Friday, some showers, and 90. Friday night down to 70. Saturday, sunny, upper 80s. And then on Sunday, sunny, some showers are possible, mid 80s. 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

Wake up with Kevin and TJ, weekday morning 6 to 10 on More 104.9, sponsored by Spencer Hospital. Congrats to their pop quiz winner this morning, Joyce Vermalm of Spencer, gets the $10 certificate to Jay's Restaurant and Lounge. Congrats again, Joyce. Enjoy that. Your chance to win, same time tomorrow, another pop quiz with Kevin and TJ.

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0: Ed Sheeran on More 104.9. Good afternoon. I'm George Wolfe. 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
4: Here's a check of the weather on More 104.9. Partly cloudy tonight. Some showers could be possible after midnight. About a 50% chance.

chance and temperatures in the upper 60s. Some showers in the morning tomorrow, then sunny, upper 80s, and heat index in the upper 90s. By tomorrow night, clear. It'll be humid. Some thunderstorms after midnight, low 70s. Sunny Friday, some showers and 90. Friday night down to 70. Saturday, sunny, upper 80s. And then on Sunday, sunny, some showers are possible, mid 80s. 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

0: K-Pop Demon Hunters, Golden on Moore 104.9. Thanks for the ride this afternoon. I'm George Wolf, and we're getting ready to broadcast live from our studio headquarters on the Clay County Fairgrounds all 9 days of the fair. 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
1: On Saturday, September 12th, the very first night of the Clay County Fair, the SMG Concert Series welcomes country music star Cole Swindell.

0: Headliner Cole Swindell and special guest Ashley Cook and Northwest Iowa native Sean Mayer. Special start time at 6 p.m. The next night, Sunday, September 13th, you've seen him on Netflix and TV. Now he'll be at the Clay County Fair. Don't miss comedian Gabriel Iglesias.
1: Next episode, that's a king cobra, the most venomous snake in all the planet. One boy, now I'm dead. I'm going to pick it up. He's angry!
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0: Here's a check of the weather on more 104.9. Partly cloudy tonight. Some showers could be possible after midnight. About a 50% chance and temperatures in the upper 60s. Some showers in the morning tomorrow. Then sunny, upper 80s, and heat index in the upper 90s. By tomorrow night, clear. It'll be humid. Some thunderstorms after midnight, low 70s. Sunny Friday, some showers and 90. Friday night down to 70. Saturday, sunny, upper 80s. And then on Sunday, sunny, some showers are possible, mid 80s. You're up to date on more 104.9.

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My radio at home and in my vehicle is always set on 104.9. I just want to say thanks for picking me up. Keep doing what you're doing. 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

0: Smile. 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
6: Here's a check of the weather on More 104.9. Partly cloudy tonight. Some showers could be possible after midnight. About a 50% chance and temperatures in the upper 60s. Some showers in the morning tomorrow, then sunny, upper 80s, and heat index in the upper 90s. By tomorrow night, clear. It'll be humid. Some thunderstorms after midnight, low 70s. Sunny Friday, some showers, and 90. Friday night down to 70. Saturday, sunny, upper 80s. And then on Sunday, sunny, some showers are possible, mid 80s. 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

0: Choose in Texas, Ella Langley on More 104.9. Glad you're here this afternoon. I'm George Wolf, and the Spencer girls tennis team was at home yesterday afternoon for a Siouxland Conference matchup against Storm Lake, and it went well. They're dominant in a shutout of the Tornadoes. Spencer's sealing their first Siouxland Conference dual title. Well done. Get the full story there, the breakdown at more1049.com.
1: Here at the Spencer Media Group, we've been spending a lot of time in the gym lately. 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
10: Here's a check of the weather. On More 104.9, partly cloudy tonight. Some showers could be possible after midnight. About a 50% chance and temperatures in the upper 60s. Some showers in the morning tomorrow, then sunny, upper 80s, and heat index in the upper 90s. By tomorrow night, clear. It'll be humid. Some thunderstorms after midnight, low 70s. Sunny Friday, some showers and 90. Friday night down to 70. Saturday, sunny, upper 80s. And then on Sunday, sunny, some showers are possible, mid 80s. 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
6: 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Housing consultant Keith Carl says the city of Spencer is already taking steps to spur new construction and repair work. He says that while some neighborhoods might benefit from a rehab program, the city also needs entirely new neighborhoods.
7: There are four areas that are highlighted in the study that I think the city needs to take a good look at. And, you know, we get a lot of comments about, well, this landowner isn't going to sell their property. You know, there's too much sentimental value in it. But that's where it comes down to, you know, the city needs to have really good partnerships with adjacent landowners against the corporate limits of the community. And then identifying what type of housing needs to be put into that particular subdivision or that potential growth area.
6: Carl believes the construction of upper-end homes could free up those considered affordable by new buyers.
7: You hear a lot about affordability means low income, and that's not necessarily the case. Affordability means that wherever you are in your monthly income or your family's income, you know, how much housing can you afford? And so when we understand kind of where, you know, median incomes are at or where family incomes are at within the community, that allows us to put a study forward that's going to kind of pinpoint, you know, if you're low income, moderate income, upper income, if you're making 50% of area median income or 90% of area median income, like what kind of price product can you afford? And that's what we try to do within this housing study so that the community has direction on, you know, what population group and what income sector is in the greatest need of housing in the community.
6: You can listen to our full interview with Keith Carl on the podcast page at northwestiowanow.com. For more news, visit Northwest Iowa Now. I'm Anthony Gonzalez.
8: Here's a check of the weather on More 104.9. Partly cloudy tonight. Some showers could be possible after midnight. About a 50% chance and temperatures in the upper 60s. Some showers in the morning tomorrow, then sunny, upper 80s, and heat index in the upper 90s. By tomorrow night, clear. It'll be humid. Some thunderstorms after midnight, low 70s. Sunny Friday, some showers and 90. Friday night down to 70. Saturday, sunny, upper 80s. And then on Sunday, sunny, some showers are possible, mid 80s. 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

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Congrats to the latest pop quiz winner, Joyce Vermalm of Spencer. 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

Olivia Dean on More 104.9, home of the cash call, and another winner this morning. Congrats to Karma Betts of Spencer. Gets the beverage of Black Earth Java and Chamber Dollars from Jorgensen Hearing Centers. 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You could be next tomorrow morning, 7:40, another random call.

0: If it is to you and you answer, then you win a beverage from Black Earth Java and the prize of the day. 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